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Kata 7.

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4, US 61, 74 eastbound, just west of Mill Avenue. You'll keep on White House here all night.

0: 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Paycheck 7.
1: 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Stanley off highway. It's going to be from School and McClellan for a white Dodge Ram and a blue and gray Chevy Silverado. How's it gone? It's 7210.

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Rescue 903. Hey, Deck 8. Special call medic 281. Hey, Deck 7. Bill Burton. East Chandler Boulevard. 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Hey, Deck 7.

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1: 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K-Deck 8. 1338, can you go ahead and stand by on this?
2: Hold on, it's above it. 1738, Terrence.

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Payback 8. Just Payne. 3443 South Central Avenue. 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Payback 8. Deck 7. Person down. 1845 North Scottsdale Road. Engine 275. K-Deck 7.

0: 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Stay left there. 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North 78th Avenue. Engine 156.
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0: Also adding a consciousness.
1: 5849. 10-4. The OLP shows expired 3-2026, so that's expired. 7221S.
0: Local call, Maricopa 156. Following group, 40,240, North 78th Avenue, Maricopa 156. Hey, that's it.

0: 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Oh boy.
1: I'm 1722. 1363, 962, 2245 eastbound.

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0: 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Nothing blocking on it either.
1: Flat tire.
0: Don't be on the driver's side of the trailer. They don't seem to be aware of it at 1725.

0: 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K-Deck 7. 962. 8202 Santana at South Gilbert Road.
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0: yourself. K-Deck 7.
1: We have fire started for neck pain. And we are having three vehicles, a black Ford Expedition, white sedan, large white box truck. Your white sedan is the 962. Prairie 22 is in the goal point for the Gilbert on-ramp. Access from Gilbert at 1725. 1832, I do have HVTOC checking to see if the vehicles are still there for 1436.
0: One indication. 230, South 3rd Street. 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
1: 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On east. Call number 1480 Lincoln, you're at 61982 eastbound. Confirm you were still blocking the middle lane.
2: Checking.

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0: is going to be 2233 northbound. 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Well, she's not. Cannot get back into traffic until 2234.
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KF9.

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1: 73. I did ask for a flatbed, sir, if you have more than one going.
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1: Flatbed can take both.
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1: 8. Fall injury. 3rd Avenue and Washington Street. Engine 1. K-Deck 8.

51st Avenue, engine 153. Hey, that's it. Engine 44, and that's the 915. Hey, that's 9. 962 involving a motorcycle. 67th Avenue and Thomas Road. Engine 44, and that's the 915. Hey, that's 9.

0: 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Just land on way.
1: Extreme the volume for 101 54 southbound, away code around 4 and away check. Chevy, moving off right at 70.6.
0: Say that's 1. Move up. Station 158. Engine 1540. Say that's 1.

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0: We have a code 34 called in by MCSO, stay about 24 miles close for westbound. Can you tell me if it's going to be still blocking? MCSO said they were turning around for it.
2: What call number?
0: Yeah, it's going to be 1508 Lincoln.

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Stay at 9. Now I've got a problem. 59th Avenue and Thomas Road. Engine 925. Stay at 9. Special call medic 288. Paid at 7. 962. 8202 Santana, South Gilbert Road, eastbound, west of. Medic 288. Paid at 7.

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1: Tessa 13, Tessa located 101-56 northbound, 40 Blackbird City, no 1028, not available to maintain lanes in and out lanes. Homeless city vehicles, heavy traffic, 1747.

Deck 9. Check welfare. 5005. South 111th Avenue. LA 175. K Deck 9.

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0: call in 240. Hey, that's 9. Difficulty breathing. 4414. North Travel Court. Get 340. Hey, that's 9. Engine 22. Hey, deck 9. That's all. Central Avenue and Southern Avenue. Engine 22. Hey, deck 9. Ladder tender 9. Hey, deck 8. Just 10. 12th Street and Wilson Avenue. Ladder tender 9. Hey, deck 8.
1: Just want to make sure that he's active, that he knows that we have 4 and 6 patched to us for trip on his now. I appreciate that, sir. Thank you.
0: Engine 173 and Maricopa 174. K-Deck 9. Park problem. 10,958. West Rio Vista Lane. Engine 173 and Maricopa 174. K-Deck 9. Special call rescue 58. K-Deck 9. Altered level of consciousness. 5550. West Euclid Avenue. Rescue 58. K-Deck 9.
2: Westbound.
1: Have a copy. White Ford Fusion, white truck with trailer, a blue truck, and seems to be off right at 7:54.
0: 4124, West Bar Drive, ladder 289, K-Deck 7. Ladder tender 1. K-Deck 8. Difficulty breathing. 424 North Central Avenue. Ladder tender 1. K-Deck 8. Engine 42. K-Deck 6. It's off. 2140 West Thunderbird Road. Engine 42. K-Deck 6.
1: Into that wall facing wrong way in the left lane. HVTOC is looking.

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K-9. 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Central Avenue and Southern Avenue. Rescue 22. K-9. 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

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K-Deck 8. Special Call Rescue 8. K-Deck 8. Assault. 6616 South 4th Street. Rescue 8. K-Deck 8.

0: debris on the way out there, 101-53 northbound, approaching the US 60 Persian. 10-4, it's supposed to be just south of northbound. You're just going to be chair facing down with the legs up in the middle lane, 1800 on.
1: 1330, I'll be on 13.
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2: That's perfect.
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0: D6. 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

0: 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K-Deck 8. 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
1: 3. Hey, please realize.
0: Engine
1: 277, K-Deck 7. Gas is 8116 North Citrus. Is that where they stated they're burning trash? That's affirmative. 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
2: 6, no longer patched with
1: 4-6. 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

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That is 132. That is number 191. Hey, that's it.

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0: Lucente. Commercial inspection eastbound 202-53. Trailer blue, unreadable 28.
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0: Nevada 175, Italian 171, Hazmat 181, and engine 181. Fire settled A9. Carbon dioxide alarm indication. 1459, North Dysart Road. Ladder 175, Italian 171, Hazmat 181.
1: 722.
0: Fire settled A9.
2: Where's you?
3: Can I get you for debris? It's going to be westbound 202, just east of 19. I'm going to be blocking the right lane tire tread.
0: 1237, westbound Geneva Drive.
2: 242, 24.
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2: CSP check west of us. 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
3: 3824. Thanks for TSP on east. 4, call number 1521A. 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
0: 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Ladder number 152, KDEX 9, no person, 7310, West Camelback Road, Ladder number 152, KDEX 9.

0: Page for Chelsea. There's a white dump truck in the core point for the rule off that.
1: 1338, copy,
0: one point
1: for the rule off
0: ramp. Tell units that you're going to stop out with
1: them, please. They're going to be solved. 10 more. 1338, cut up. You want enough? Can I get you to
2: head to that? K-8. Crisis care.
1: Thank you.

0: 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K deck 9. Fall injury. 1316 West Park Street. Ladder tender 22. K deck 9.
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0: 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Engine 1. 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K-Deck 8. Kill person. 2.
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1: 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Fire is off. West fucking SOV.
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0: 6-2, copy. Do you copy?

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Meta 282, Pavement 7.

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Engine 62, KDEC 9, Silverton, 2016, South 91st Avenue, engine 62, KDEC 9. 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

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Paycheck 7. 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North Desert Drive. 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

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Rescue 62, pay deck 9. Special call medic 273, pay deck 7, kill person, 208, East Bay Fine Road. Medic 273, pay deck 7.

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1: Series 42.
0: Can I get you to respond to westbound 202, milepost 49 for some debris?
1: 10-4.
0: 10-4, thank you. It's going to be tire tread in the middle lane. No stop vehicles, nothing further. 1839.
2: Ending 172, KDEC 9, seizure, 10,550, West McDowell Road. Ending 172, KDEC 9. Ending 283, KDEC 7, heat related illness, 977, South Pennington Drive. Ending 283, KDEC 7. Engine 22, KDEC 9, person down, Gillettis Drive and Southern Avenue. Engine 22, KDEC 9. Engine 701, KDEC 9, maternity problem, 217.
0: 1332.
2: 701, KDEC 9.
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0: Can I get you to respond to calls in Guadalupe for an incident that happened on the on-ramp for US 60 milepost 193? 21 hit and run. 10-4, thank you. It's going to be, the red vehicle is going to be a gray pickup truck with driver's side damage with an Arizona 1028 unknown versus a tan Toyota Tacoma. They're requesting trooper contact. Anyway, it's Burger King at Hogs in Guadalupe at 1840.
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Engine 918, KDEC 9.

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KDEC 9. Service call. AOI. 351. South Black Canyon Highway. Engine 21. KDEC 9.

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Ball entering. 6626. West McDowell Road. Heavy Rescue Tender 44 and Rescue 34. K-Deck 9.

0: Copy, attempt to locate. Coming from Central, it's going to be eastbound 101, milepost 34. Eastbound 101, milepost 34 for Black Ford Mustang. Code 702, over 100 miles an hour, almost hit another vehicle. RP does not have visual anymore. Time delay of approximately 4 minutes at 1851.
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Engine 612. Fire channel 85. Engine 284. K-Deck 7. Difficulty breathing. 5757, West Chandler Boulevard. Engine 284. K-Deck 7.

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Park Problem, 4203, East Rock Grand Road. Ladder Tender 43, K-Deck 8.

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Page 7. Just Payne. 2513. North Barrow Court. Engine 207. Page 7. Special call rescue 3. Page 8. Difficulty breathing. 230. South 12th Avenue. Rescue 3. Page 8.

Sector 7. Injured person, 141 North Arizona Avenue. Engine 288. K-7.

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Pay deck 9. Just paying. 12,725 West Earl Drive. Engine 174 and Maricopa 174. Pay deck 9.

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1: No, definitely. I rise report 1. 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Fire channel 85. I rise. 7190. East Carolina Boulevard. Battalion 1. Ladder 9. Engine 9. No, definitely. I rise report 1. 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Fire channel 85.

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Engine 343 and Medic 343, K-7, seizure, 9201, South Avenue, Adelyaki, engine 343 and Medic 343, K-7.

Ladder tender 22, K deck 8, it's all. 4439, South 8th place. Ladder tender 22, K deck 8. Engine 276, K deck 7, check welfare. 15th Street and McAllister Avenue. Engine 276, K deck 7.

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K-deck 8. Difficulty breathing. 45-45. K-deck 8. Thank you.

Ladder Tender 22. Hey, Deck 8. Altered level of consciousness. 137, East St. Charles Avenue. Ladder Tender 22. Hey, Deck 8.

Fire Channel 86 in Hillfire, 7755 West Sands Road, Range 1640, Fire Channel 86. Special call rescue 74, K-Deck 8. Heart problem, 4203, East Rock Ran Road. Rescue 74, K-Deck 8. Medic 341 and engine 342, K-Deck 7. Heart problem, 9620, East Nicoma Drive. Medic 341 and engine 342, K-Deck 7. Battalion 7 and Rescue 32, K-Deck 8. Altered level of consciousness, 3949 East Chandler Boulevard. Battalion 7 and Rescue 32, K-Deck 8.

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1: 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We may not cover that spot.
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2: Deck 8. Heat related illness. Sky Harbor Airport Terminal 4 and 4 Concourse. Engine 19. K deck 8. Ladder number 195. K deck 6. Volunteer. 20,554. North 101st Avenue. Ladder number 195. K deck 6.
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And that's 2303.

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K-Deck 8. Altered level of consciousness. 137 East St. Charles Avenue. Rescue 22. K-Deck 8.

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0: 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Where's 2014 coming from for that traffic control?
1: Take care of the traffic control. 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

0: speaking. Thank you to respond to the Circle K at East McDowell and North 52nd Street. Standing by from an incident that happened in Central on the west side, I-10 at milepost 145. It's going to be for 961 to wait. 10-4, thank you. You're going to be looking for a white Subaru Crosstrek versus brown Toyota Tacoma. Unknown which one the RP is in. There's no injury accident. Happened on the 25th. So I'll have their hazards on. 1924.
1: Crisis care.
0: 2015 actually has the traffic break going on right now for ADOT on the 50.

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1: 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Gray on the Civic.
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1: Jingle 42, contact. 22 westbound 49.
0: 2013, 10-4.
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0: 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Page 7. Abdominal pain. 801. North Federal Street.
1: Century Sears, copy attempt to locate westbound I-10, milepost 168. This westbound I-10, milepost 168. The white Chevy utility pickup truck, Arizona 1028 of Adam Edward, Adam 017. Swerving, almost hit guardrails. Driving under the speed limit, almost hit a semi. Negative 1029 for Adam Edward, Adam 017. Expired 4 of 2027. For 2026, Chevy Silverado. Registered to the police, subject out of Phoenix, 1929.
2: 11 traffic, it's going to be westbound 202 at 27.
3: Just start the checking through code board.

0: 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Previous vehicle was a 2024 Ford Maverick at 1932. And 2013, it's going to be negative 1029 for Minnesota, 1028 of 405 for Adam David. 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
0: 10-4, thank you, 1934. 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

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Altered level of consciousness. 4012 South 44th Way. 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Pay deck 8. Tender 44, pay deck 9. Altered level of consciousness. 2116 North 78th Drive. Heavy rescue tender 44, pay deck 9.

Ladder 175, K-Deck 9. Diabetic problem. 1221, North Dykert Road. Ladder 175, K-Deck 9. Special call rescue 34, K-Deck 9. CBA, 2116, North 78th Drive. Rescue 34, K-Deck 9.

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1: Southbound 202, milepost 34 for 964. 10-4, it's going to be a black Hyundai Elantra versus a silver Hyundai Palisade. Unknown injuries, unknown 926 information, nothing further, 1942.

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1: Nice cover on traffic stop. Let's see on the 1671 Lincoln.
0: My apologies. I'll switch that. Thank you.
2: 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Engine 58, K-Deck 9, injured person, 4021, West Hidalgo Avenue, Engine 58, K-Deck 9. 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Special call rescue 29, K-Deck 8, altered level of consciousness, 4012, South 44th Way, rescue 29, K-Deck 8.

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0: Century units copy attempt to locate eastbound State Road 24, milepost 4. That's eastbound 24, milepost 4, Silver Buick, no 1028, missing whole front bumper, no hood, no headlights, no grill, traveling eastbound on 24, driver's possibly a white male. Time delay is going to be 5 ago, nothing further at 1954.
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Difficulty breathing. 8116. 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Engine 62. K-Deck 9.

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3: 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CCSS reporting that the fire's out. Let me out, investigate it. No exposures.
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3: Engine 842, I copy that scene. The alley was overgrowth. And you'll be out investigating.

0: 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Have a good night.
1: Mary 746, come for us. Have a good night, 1958. Code 20, air traffic at McKellop, just west of the 202.
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0: 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Difficulty breathing. 6450, West Florence Avenue. Engine 34, pay deck 9.
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I wasn't able to get a full number off of that power pole in question. 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Engine 842, I copy. 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Engine 842. 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

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South Howard Drive. 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Paydeck 7.

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K-Deck 9. Difficulty breathing. 8116. West FEMA Street. Rescue 62. K-Deck 9.

0: 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Payback 9.
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Engine 195, volume 192, hazmat 193, and engine 193. Fire channel 86. Difficulty breathing. 6450 West Florence Avenue. Rescue 34. K-9.

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Altered level of consciousness. 12,081. Left driver's drive. Engine 121. 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
1: 13-3-1-10-4, HPT is down east. Lincoln, the ped on the roadway. Can you guys get eyes on that?
2: 10-4, check.

Ladder Tender 24. K Deck 9. First and down. 43rd Avenue and McDowell Road. Ladder Tender 24. K Deck 9. Engine 287. K Deck 7. Red flooding. AOI. 4632. East Desert Sands Drive. Engine 287. K Deck 7. Special call DH3. K Deck 9. Difficulty breathing. 1901. West Buckeye Road. DH3. K Deck 9.

0: original caller. There was a male on a motorcycle, off-right, motorcycles upright, rider sitting on the ground. And for HPTSD, they have no contact with blind spots at 2020.
1: 10-4, thank you. I was over the area.
0: 10-4, 2020.
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2: 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K-Deck 9.
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1: 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He's code 4, he's got a tow truck coming.
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Eight left 6. Bottom 3. 9208. West Cortez 2. Ride 10-191. 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
1: William Adams 07 Boy expires 2/2028. Gray Nissan 350 is the 2005 Nissan 350 is the registered out of El Mirage at 2024.

Tracy and his copy, attempt to locate westbound US 60, milepost 186. That's westbound US 60, 186. The Great Key of Sorrento, temporary 1028, making right-hand gestures to vehicle, preventing people from going around and kept heading vehicles off. Time delays approximately 3 ago at 2025.

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Child Birth. 2083. East Greenway Drive. Medic 273 and Ladder Tender 273. Page 7.

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1674, and rescue 43, K-Deck 8, CBA, 1619, West Wind Song Drive, engine 74, and rescue 43, K-Deck 8.

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2: 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LA-175, KDEC-9. Special call SQ-908. KDEC 8, difficulty breathing, 1845, East Monroe Street, SQ-908, KDEC 8. Special call SQ-930, KDEC 8, heat related illness, 9031, North 18th Drive, SQ-930, KDEC 8.
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Hey, that's nice.

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Page of 7. Into facility. 33,400. North 32nd Avenue. Medic 144. Page of 7. Ladder 289. Page 7. Seizure. 5900. West Chandler Boulevard. Ladder 289. Page 7.

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1: 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KDEC 9. Injured person. 2401. South 28th Drive. 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

0: Ford Chrysler is property 01. Code of six. Code 8622. West Charleston Avenue. Chrysler is property 01. Code of six.
1: Four motorcycles eastbound on I-10 passing 16th Street, now getting on 202 eastbound. 34, description's going to be a black helmet, black bike, single tail light, Hispanic or white male.
0: Ladder tender 571.
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0: off notice I sent to 251 interchange. I have a long eye with the camera, but it's a real long eye, so just give me like a couple more minutes.
1: Simple.
0: Okay, back in. I copy. Right now they're driving, it looks like normal highway speeds. They've already seen me.
1: No.
0: This
1: person.
0: Engine 273, make the fire channel clear. 1921, it looks like the right of the element that I think the traffic stop on shortly is going to have a white lettering on the back of the shirt. You need to hold it down.
1: Fall injury, 2534, West Mobile Lane, Jet 257, Payback 9.
0: Alright, Firebird, they got a long eye on you. They're going to go south into the approach corridor of the runway, but I do have you on camera.
1: Call Maricopa.
0: Call Firebird, I copy. You know, do you light them up now, or you want to wait a little bit?
1: Maricopa
0: 173, KDEC 9. There's one approach going into Sky Harbor. We should be able to get in there after that, so if you can just wait, like, one more minute. Oh, yeah, I'll wait. Hey, 12, let's make it to 20 now.
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1: Possibly going
0: in and out 2053. I'm going to light them up. Thank you. 2-1-10 for initiating traffic.
2: North 27th Drive, heavy rescue 141, 8 at 6.

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2: 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Attention 2-1, can I get another?
3: 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We're trying to see if they're going to pull in and out.
2: Can you 10-9 just to 10-28? It was 10-1.

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1: Target 12, copy of 3rd.
0: And Ladder Tender 276. Hey, deck 7.
2: Go ahead, Mr. 3rd.
1: Zebra Henry Adam, 8 Victor 6. That'll be on a black light call, so that rider is going to be wearing black on black with white on that ball.
0: East Montebello Avenue. Engine 17.
2: 10-4.
0: Deck 8.
1: Go ahead. Arizona temporary 89601 John Robert. That should come back to a flag. Hi, Arizona.
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KDEC 8. Heat related illness. 230 South 12th Avenue. Crisis response 1. 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
1: 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I got no response. I'm just trying to verify it coming in 10-1.
2: 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Just a little static.

0: 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Negative 1029 on all four of the license plates that were given on the motorcycles. Would you like me to just put them in a call?
1: 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And appreciate my break.
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K-Deck 8. Engine 277. 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East Knox Road. 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K-Deck 7. 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

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Arizona 884-09.

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Last problem. 4045. West Orangewood Avenue. Engine 30. 8F9.

Thank you.

Westbound 200, westbound

7. Altered level of consciousness. 10:01. East via Del Norte Drive. Engine 275. K-7.

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Pay deck 8. Injured person, 3443 South Central Avenue. Rescue 22. Pay deck 8. LA 272. Pay deck 7. Check welfare. 1101 South Farmer Avenue. 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Engine 23. Pay deck 8. Special call rescue 1. Pay deck 8. Altered level of consciousness. 101 West Jefferson Street. Rescue 1. Pay deck 8. Special call medic 282. Pay deck 7. Altered level of consciousness. 1970 North Hartford Street. 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Pay deck 7.

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Altered level of consciousness. 10:01. East Fire Del Norte Drive. 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Paydeck 7.

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1: No situation, US 60, 174 Westbound off ramp. Dark color path, portal passage car, partially blocking the right lane, but the off ramp side, other vehicles pulled over. I know what's going on with that situation.

101-47 northbound. 2011-10-4, thank you. We're going to be looking for a crossover versus medium that went off right and no color description at 2123.

37, Wilkerson, 15202, North 36th Street, 1037, Payback 7.

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2: Call number 1785, Lincoln. 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
1: 10-4, sir. Confirming they're not even off the highway. 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

5, and that's 2305. Eight estates. Altered level of consciousness. 16,250. North New York Drive. Engine 305. And that's 2305. Eight estates.

0: 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Nothing further, 2130. Plus 121 north of the 60 on Stapley, 2130.
1: 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Hey, that's 9.
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KDEC 8. Still person. 4234. South 48th Street. Rescue 32. KDEC 8.

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1: Metro East Unit's copy. Attempt to locate eastbound 202, milepost 39. That's eastbound 202, milepost 39 for black pickup trucks. It's fluctuating speeds, braking every 15 to 20 seconds. Unable to maintain lanes. RP still has long eye visual. Time delay is going to be about 1 ago, 2151.

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Page 7. Injured person. 9022 East Minnesota Avenue. 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

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Fall injury. 120 North McQueen Road. 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Paycheck 7. Engine 13, K-Deck 8, fall injury, 4902 East Thomas Road, engine 13, K-Deck 8.

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0: 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They've been advised of the address where it'll be towed. 2205.
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2: 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Following 3. 5602, East Drive. Rescue 31. KDEX 7.

0: Okay, Santa Scott, Bay 10 to locate southbound 347, mile post 187, southbound 347, mile post 187, Great Honda Civic, code 702, code 693. Fluctuating speeds, RP is still behind, going the same direction. Time delay is going to be 3 ago, 22, 21.
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Just 192. Pay the 6.

14. Can I get you to respond to westbound US 60 mile post 184 for code 34 blocking? Okay, thank you. It's going to be at the Valvista off ramp. It's going to be a beige compact car, partially blocking the right lane. Hazards are on. Nothing further, 2225.

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Engine 13. Jet Q13. And mobile stroke unit 1. 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East Indian School Road. Engine 13, SQ 13, and mobile stroke unit 1. 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
1: President Command has his meter generated 108 to 08, getting zero reading. 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

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Page at 7. Silverton. La Jolla Drive and Malibu Drive. 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Page at 7. Ladder tender 11. Page at 8. Silverton. 600. North 20th Street. Ladder tender 11. Page at 8. Engine 17. Page at 8. Silverton. 720 East Montebello Avenue. Engine 17.

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Pager 7. Fall injury. 11013. East Twilight Court. Medic 342. Pager 7.

Heavy left skew tender 44. K deck 9. Altered level of consciousness. 2121. North 83rd Avenue. Heavy left skew tender 44. K deck 9. Thank you.

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Stuck elevator, AOI, 188, East Jefferson Street. Engine 1, pay deck 8.

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Red SUV.

caller from 26. Paid at 9. Overbooked. 6826. North 30th Avenue. Just 326. Paid at 9.

0: 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Special call Rescue 40.
1: 2013, it's going to be negative 1029 on 39 Boy Nora Victor Queen out of Florida. We have 2025 Jeep utility vehicle fires. It's a 2027, 2241.

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Engine 181, KF-9, altered level of consciousness, 1408, North Central Avenue, Engine 181, KF-9.

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K deck 9. Unconscious person. 4313. West Thomas Road. Ladder tender 24. K deck 9.

Engine 283. K-Deck 7. Difficulty breathing. 2121. West Elgin Street. Engine 283. K-Deck 7.

Special call rescue 915. K-Deck 9. Altered level of consciousness. 2121 North 83rd Avenue. Rescue 915. K-Deck 9. Engine 278, K-Deck 7, diabetic problem, 1865, East Broadway Road. Engine 278, K-Deck 7,

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Fire channel 85. 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Fire channel 85.

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westbound US 60, 179.

1029, southbound on M30, Frank, 11F27, 2018 Kia Soul, 50 out of Peoria, 2250 Kia.

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Engine 121, Kate at 6.

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K-9. Altered level of consciousness. 1408. North Central Avenue. Maricopa 171. K-9.

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0: 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Paid at the Italian 3, engine 44, West 70, Jet 234, and car 959. Pay deck 11. Heavy left speed 141. 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

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KDEC 8. Eager. 13,825. North K Creek Road. SU-27 and NG-7. KDEC 8.

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Engine 935 and Rescue 35. 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

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Engine 24, KF9, injured person, 2627, North 51st Avenue, engine 24, KF9.

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Fire panel A9. Debris fire. 35th Avenue and Van Buren Street. Engine 14. Fire panel A9. Engine 123. Eight exit. Difficulty breathing. 12,721. West Greenway Road. Engine 123. Eight exit.

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Plate at 6. Heart problem. 2041. Red Butler Drive. Rescue 930. Plate at 6.

Westbound 70. Hey, that's it. No person. 4319. Westbound 2 Road. Medical response 70. Hey, that's it.

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1: 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Engine 58. And rescue 58. Payback 9.

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1: Turn around, Lily, code 34, those trying to wave down traffic for the westbound I-10 at 159. It's going to be the on-ramp.
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out a part to cemetery to hand it over to the homeowner, and then can help us out with the settlement that we're taking in here for the other December 2021.

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Hey, that's it. 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West Puget Avenue. Engine 194. 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

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Abdominal pain, 2753, East Mountain Sky Avenue. Bladder tender 43, K-deck 8. Engine 172, K-deck 9. Still person, 11875, West McDowell Road. Engine 172, K-deck 9. 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Special call rescue 49, K-Deck 8. Unconscious person, 19,025, North Cape Creek Road. Rescue 49, K-Deck 8. Engine 154, fire channel air 6, debris fire, 43 crowd, west captive road. Engine 154, fire channel air 6. 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Special call SQ-33, K-deck 6, still person, 3455, West Belden Drive, SQ-33, K-deck 6.

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Central call rescue 43. K-Deck 8. Abdominal pain. 2753. East Mountain Sky Avenue. Rescue 43. K-Deck 8. Central call DH-9. K-Deck 8. Code 19,625. North State Creek Road. DH-9. K-Deck 8.

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0: 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North Broken Arrow Drive. Engine 333. Check six.
1: 2012. Respond to Eastbound 101 Milepost 35 for a code 34.
2: November, we're going to call that. It looks like they just want a 926.
1: Ten four. I'll call 926 for that.

104, and then at 332. K-6, check round 6. 32,627, North 171st Avenue. Engine 304, and then at 332. K-6,

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K-9. Still person. 3017. West Pollock Street. FC57. K-9.

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Engine 575. K-7.

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West Mirror Court. 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Pay deck 7. Engine 42. And rescue 43. Pay deck 6. Code 16,819. North 42nd Avenue. Engine 43. And rescue 43. Pay deck 6. Ladder tender 152, pay deck 9, Silverton, 7138, North 56th Drive. Ladder tender 152, pay deck 9.

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K-Deck 7. It's all. Stage for PD. 1777. West Dr. Keo Road. Engine 285. K-Deck 7. Central call rescue 11. K-Deck 8. Injured person. 2411. East Washington Street. Rescue 11. K-Deck 8.

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Hey, that's it. That's all. 11,211. North Black Canyon Highway. Ladder 10-33. Hey, that's it.

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0: 59. Silverton, 7138. North to 269. Maricopa, 121. KF9. Engine 703. KF9. 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
1: We
0: just dropped a 964 iPhone crash alert at 101, Southbound 101, milepost 40. Do you want to head to that and I can have 2014 head to the code 34 blocking or vice versa?
1: I'll go to the 64, not blocking. I'm already at 202 and 17.
0: 10-4, 2014. 10-4. It's an iPhone crash alert. 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Nothing further. 0024.
1: Would you send out the call taker contact with the phone back yet?
0: We'll check and advise. Additional caller states that it's a white Kia Elantra versus a wall. Vehicle was code 702, swerve, spun out, struck the sidewall. For the night, they'll be back at 0500.
1: GOP,
0: 10-4, I'll give them a call.

0: 2014. Great CTSDs. Vehicle is located on camera. 101 partially blocking Cactus Road off ramp.
1: Scottsdale,
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0: 195. Hey, that's it. Silverton. 23,141. North 98 Drive. Ladder tender 195. Hey, that's it.
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0: at 0029. Altered level of consciousness. 34th Street and Almeria Road. Ladder tender 11. 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
0: 20, 10, Russell at Gilbert and Red Mountain. The 2014 will take a 10 year 6.4 with the Bell's Cut Blue.
1: That's 2014.
0: B, go for it. Just moving out of there, really.
1: Silver, 20, 10, 6.
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1: 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Roger, did you go to 10-20 for me?
0: Yes,
1: Jimmy. Come on. Hey, that's 10-4.

47. Drop nominal change. Routebound Main 38. North Paradise Village Parkway West. Engine 47. Take F7.

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0: available to check an iPhone crash alert code 236 eastbound?
1: I copy, it's on the on-ramp. You have door P start, it's the intersection related.
0: 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Sir,

0: to contact Nissan Westbound for power.
1: Over.
0: 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Over to the A. Over to the A. Over to the A. Over to the A. Over to the A. Over to the A. Over to the A. Over to the A. Over to the A. Over to the A. Over to the A. Over to the A. Over to the A. Over to the A. Over to the A. Over to the A. Over to the A. Over to the A. Over to the A. Over to the A. Over to the A. Over to the A. Over to the A. Over to the A. Over to the A. Over to the A. Over to the A. Over to the A. Over to the A. Over to the A. Over to the A. Over to the A. Over to the A. Over to the A. Over to the A. Over to the

0: place that I come in. I'm just going to turn around the door, just move on the touch boat, get back to going back to the phone.
1: 10-4, 19-22-25, unknown vehicle collision off the just one, next to my vehicle versus the wall. They heard it from their backyard, 0-0-5-2.
0: 2-11-10-4, 20-10 tomorrow, we'll check, 0-0-5-2.

0: is to the west of the 202, just south of McKellar.
1: Or if they were getting a secondary call, I'm still going.
0: Tampa copied. Black, 4-door sedan versus Garbo. Hoffman lost control, blocking the left lane of the on-ramp, 101 outside of the vehicle. 2054.
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Thomas Road, northbound, southbound. Ladder 10 and Rescue 3. K-Deck 9.

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K-9. Altered level of consciousness. 2111. South 99th Avenue. Engine 62. K-9.

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0: Aloe Brea Park. Where's the cab? That's 15,455 on 29th Street. Right here, I can open the cab.
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Code at 8.

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0: We're out to try to locate a possible impaired driver in a gray sedan eastbound US 60 from Higley. Can you copy a plate?
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0: 3 Robert Adams, 3 Paul Paul. We're en route to attempt to locate P's en route as well.
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0: Metro East Unit's copy, attempt to locate. Eastbound US 60 mile post 186. It's eastbound US 60 mile post 186. All initially came from Mesa PD that they're ATLing for Grace to Dan, Arizona 1028 of 3 Robert Adam, 3 Paul Pole, swerving ran a red light prior to entering the freeway. Additional caller states that they have the same vehicle, unable to maintain lanes. Time delay is approximately 2 ago at 0138. Falcon 5 on Metro East.
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K-Deck 9. 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

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Ladder tender 155, and Maricopa 159. Paid update.

town at a 303. Hey, that's it. That's all. 15,525 West Grove Point Drive. Net a 303. Hey, that's it.

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State at 8. Altered level of consciousness. 41. West Pasadena Avenue. 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State at 8.

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1: 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Thank you.

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0: 317. Just to confirm, you're on the westbound side, is that correct?
1: 10-4 is going to be right adjacent to exit 5.
0: Meet is going to be set up with 10 BPD. It's going to be at 120 East 5th Street when you're ready.
1: 10-4, thank you.
0: 2017, just to confirm, you're on the westbound side, is that correct?

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South Park Side Drive. Medic 276. K-Deck 7.

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1: 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Engine 1, K-Deck 8, difficulty breathing, 20, West Jackson Street. Engine 1, K-Deck 8. Engine 40, K-Deck 9, fall injury, 7525, West Critter Lane. Engine 40, K-Deck 9.

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0: 17. Tempe PD called. They said that they spoke to the jail and advised that we can take the 1015 directly there as long as there are no medical issues, and give the phone number in the call notes.
1: Medical alarm, 1721, West Glendale Avenue, Ladder 1020, Payback 8.

had a problem. 57-31. Left angle was 2. 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

0: 17. The address is going to be 120 East 5th Street. I put it in the comments as well.
1: Thank you.
0: You're

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Hey, that's it. Difficulty beating. 10,348. North 78 Drive. Engine 191. Hey, that's it.

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Fire channel 85, house fire, 801, east end range. 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

on to all units. Dispatch for the house fire 801 East Back Lane. The assignment is being canceled. All units responding to 801 East Back Lane. The assignment is being canceled. It is not a house fire.

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KFA.

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Unconscious person, 3800, North El Mirage Road. Engine 174, K Deck 9.

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SQ-193, K-Deck 6. Engine 575, K-Deck 7, seizure, 21,012, North John Wayne Parkway, engine 575, K-Deck 7.

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K-Dexit. K-Burton. 8160. West Thunderwood Road. Engine 193. K-Dexit.

0: 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Green Toyota Tacoma.
1: Deck 8. Just change. 1109 South 9th Avenue. Jet 21. Hey, deck 8.
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K-9. Silverton. 71st Avenue and Baseline Road. Engine 58. K-9.

0: 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Yes, sir. Park problem. 14,931. West Port Oil Lane. Engine 305. And FC 305. Yes, sir.
1: 2013, copy 1038 Frank, multiple entries, 60 miles plus 180, 60
0: stops. Channel Day 9, dumpster fire, 35th Avenue and Van Buren Street, engine 21, fire.
2: 2013, copy, that's code 4. Let's just run in the name off of the 38. We might be able to try to obtain a photo off that 38 return.
1: 2013, Tesla, we'll give that a shot, 0340.
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0: 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Would you like me to get a phone number for you, or would you like me to give yours?
1: 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And, 1235.
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copy. Attempt to locate eastbound 202, milepost 55. That's eastbound 202, milepost 55. Black Nissan Altima, Arizona 1028 of 0 Edward Adam 596. Swerving in and out of lanes, possibly 1381. 0 Edward Adam 596, negative 1029, expires 5/2027. 2017 Nissan Altima out of Phoenix. Time delay is going to be about 3.5 ago at 0351.

8 at 8, altitude level of consciousness, 14,014, north 37 degrees, 1927, 8 at 8.

Special call rescue 58. K-Deck 9. Silverton. 71st Avenue and Baseline Road. Rescue 58. K-Deck 9.

1957, K Deck 9, Still Person, 5834, West Cater Lane, Engine 57, K Deck 9. Engine 707, K Deck 9, Still Person, 19,320, West Yuma Road, Engine 707, K Deck 9.

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Altered level of consciousness. 6350, North 19th Avenue.

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0: 4-2-2-3-3. Street and Southern Avenue. 10-4. 0-4, okay.

157, and Maricopa 152. Stay destined. Just change. 8310, North 16th Avenue. Ladder 10 to 157, and Maricopa 152. Stay destined.

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K-Deck 9. 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Rescue Malone. Medic 321. K-Deck 9.

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Jet T7. K-2.

0: 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Say that 9. Code 2906. West Roma Avenue. Enter 9.
1: 2014.
0: Say that 9.
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2: I need you to respond to eastbound 202 miles post 7 for a code 34 off west. 10-4, you're looking for a silver Hyundai. It's got a flat tire off west. Unsure if there are tools and they can't get out of the vehicle to look for it. Nothing further than 0410.

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KF9. Code 2906. Just one more avenue. Strike Mrs. Conjury. KF9. Ladder 10-9. KF8. Person down. 3300. North 7th Avenue. Ladder 10-9. KF8.

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miles was 470463.

Dispatcher, ACNS Cafe, attempt to locate eastbound 202 milepost 8, eastbound 202 milepost 8 for a light-colored, possibly gray sedan, almost hit RP when merging, got in front of the RP and slammed on the brakes. RP advised ATL is now following him. RP's in a black Ram. Time delay is going to be about 4.5 ago, 0454. Arizona Ave off ramp, off right. 455.

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0: Right down there, call 114 Lincoln, 178, westbound, Albert, or Cliff, Country Club, blocking HOV, two vehicles.
1: Patrol 29, 10-4, 051.

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KDEC 9.

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1: 1229, Victor.
0: North 51st Avenue eastbound west up.
1: 1229, Victor. Go ahead. Copy 28. Control 29. Go ahead.
0: Problem.
1: 9, Adam. 6, Mary 6. Silver color. And what is copy? 926. Haven't got up to the vehicle yet. It looks like it's probably going to need to get removed out of here or maybe pushed. Is there another vehicle coming? Or another unit?
2: 1311 is also supposed to be on that call as well.
1: 10-4, if you could step it up, I'm in a bad spot coming over the hill, and people are swimming around me in this wet road.
2: Control 29, 10-4, 1311, you copy direct?
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0: KDS-9, 962, I-10 at North 51st Avenue eastbound underpass.
1: 27, code 20.
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2: 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I'm not able to get it out of the HOV lane. If I lose my spot to the back, we might get hit here. And I'll still need that 926.
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0: 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Special call DH-5, K-8, check welfare, 206.
1: Thank you.

13-14, negative 10-29, Adam 2-2, Adam 7, Adam William, expired 6-20-27, 2011 Chevy Cruze out of Santan Valley, 0-5-12.

0: You said you're westbound, correct? 10-4-0-5-13.
1: 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Georgia ID card.
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0: 1319, I'm going to divert for traffic. We're going to be westbound 202, milepost 42. Copy, Arizona 28 on a personalized.
1: 1319,
0: the plate's going to be Lincoln, Union, Boy, Boy, Lincoln, Edward on a white Toyota Sequoia.
1: Boy, Lincoln, Adamant, shows 2 of 27. 2001 Toyota Sequoia, 77 Queen Creek.

Nelson Hotel, Cape Banana, Channel Council PD advising 8141 East Glen Rosa should be the area of Hayden and Indian School, a missing and dangerous juvenile, and Natalia Thompson, date of birth in 2008. A female walking wearing a black shirt and pajama pants. There was a white van parked in front of the residence, but he heard her scream, and then the van took off. Time delays about 13 minutes, 23 minutes ago now, before the 523.

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North Arizona Avenue. 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
1: Yeah,

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1: Good morning. 13-5-2, I'll be 10-8, good morning.
0: Okay, so 2-2, 20-5.

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0: Big clear from the 64 here at the 60L 19 to the hit and run up on Gilbert McKellip.
1: Vehicle, the plates in the call. It should be a Nissan Sentra with front end damage.

0: Center.
1: District 6 is looking at 962 Adam. Healthy 14 is being transported to Chamber Regional. They're asking for somebody to meet him there and take his weapon.
2: Charles 110, I'm about 40 minutes out. I'm on the route.
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0: Telephone 11, my MDC is not up and running yet. Can you show me 10-8 and 19 to Chandler Regional, please?

0: 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Indiana 1028.
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0: eastbound 202 from 66. Eastbound 202 from 66, await Tacoma. Two bar lights on the vehicle flashing and people cutting them off. 100 miles an hour, 702 RPU up. This will go further. 30
1: 549.
0: West
1: Idaho Court.
2: 19. We're going to pause for traffic. We're going to be westbound 202 exiting out Van Buren. Copy your 28 on way to Tesla.
0: Vehicle's going to be eastbound 202 from 66. Eastbound 202 from 66.

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East Rio Salado Parkway. 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

0: Over here, eastbound 202 at Center Price, Arizona. Boyd, Young Yells, 4802.
1: Drive, engine 58, and rescue 58, K-9.

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1: It's 16 and 19. Correction, 14 and 19. If the truck is there, it should have contact damage to the driver's side front fender area.
2: 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East Los Colonist Place. 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
1: 7.
0: Thank you.

0: traffic eastbound 202 at 7, copy as 928.
1: Quick
0: off. Group 7, Adam. 7-1, William on a gray Honda course.

Engine 21, and Rescue 21, ADEC 9, 962, 35th Avenue and Durango Street. Engine 21, and Rescue 21, ADEC 9. Maricopa 174, and LA 175, ADEC 9. Injured person, A24, North 99th Avenue. Maricopa 174, and LA 175, ADEC 9.

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Fire panel A9. Fire alarm indication. 8400. West German Street. Engine 161. Fire panel A9. Engine 275. Page 7. Altered level of consciousness. Priest Drive in Washington Street. Engine 275. Page 7.

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Stage at 7. Difficulty breathing. 499. He's lost colonist plate. Medic 2811. Stage at 7.

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1: Fire around. 10, 4, there's five addresses in the call. It's called 170 Lincoln. Looking for RP reporting a bullet hole in his truck. I believe that happened on August 24th. I'll put you on the call.
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0: 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Yeah, 4A. Last question. What kind of vehicle is he in?
1: RP will be in a red Ford F-250.

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Medic 275. Paget 7.

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1: 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Charlie 3. 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

0: 32.
1: Alright, this vehicle 100% did get hooked on a bullet hole. Stand by, let me figure out what I gotta do. Sky Harbor Circle, there's a truck partially on its side and on the median wall and a couple other vehicles involved blocking HOV. Near your westbound 10.
0: I'm coming to westbound 10 for the truck partially on its side blocking HOV. Is this the unit who cleared it?
1: It's a work truck, like a cargo truck.
0: 10-4, I copy 964 blocking rollover I-10 at Sky Harbor Circle, I'll create a call.

0: 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I'm on my way to 62A down at 6.
1: Central 28, Templar, on its mount post. Have a unit available to 1019 to this 964 blocking westbound I-10 at Sky Harbor.
0: That's my mistake.
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KDEC 9. 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KDEC 9.

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K-9. Heat related illness. 3108. North 39th Drive. Rescue 15. K-9.

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0: travel for debris westbound 60, mile plus 177. It'll be for a bin blocking major viewing at 0658.
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1: 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We have missing juvenile. He is diagnosed with autism. Subject is a Caleb Weibel, 924 of 2012, 6'3", 190. 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If located, stop check welfare and contact Phoenix PD. 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

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Engine 277. K-Deck 7. 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Engine 277. K-Deck 7.

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LA-175, K-Deck 9, fall injury, 310, South 3rd Avenue, LA-175, K-Deck 9.

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1: I am a copy, that's up to locate. Northbound 202, mile post 28. Northbound 202, mile post 28. Bridge over Jeep, Colorado, 1028, as Edward Robert Tom, Edward 67. Got RV off, Bridge took RV. Thinking we're hand gestures. Here for the installation, 0-24.

0: responding to the Mass 64. Breach BTOC, it'll be southbound 101 off the left, that's off of Via de Ventura. Access Pima, Oakland Tri-Six.
1: University Drive, Medic 276, K-Deck 7.

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Park problem. Fifth Avenue and Madison Street. Engine 2. Pay deck 8.

Northbound 101, mile post 49. Northbound 101, mile post 49. There's a semi truck with a dark blue cab with a box trailer. One of the tires was gone. No further information. Post 732.

1, K-Deck 8, park problem, 20, West Jackson Street, engine 1, K-Deck 8.

0: 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I think one of them lost his coffee mug if they want to help.
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0: to the second broadcast of a stapler last seen in the area of 19th Avenue and Evans. 19th Avenue and Evans. It'll be for missing juvenile on foot, last seen August 27th. Subject is a tale of libel, date of birth 09-24-2012, 13-year-old, male, 6'3", 190 pounds, red of auburn hair, blue eyes, walking wearing a black pink top with a graphic of a female with gray shorts and black Nike shoes. Subject is diagnosed with autism, which may cause the system lost or is confused at a 36.
1: 1365, 587,
0: blocking HOV. 5, blocking HOV,

Engine 28, SQ 28, and Battalion 5, KDEC 8. Gunshot wound, stage for PD. 8634, South 20th Street. Engine 28, SQ 28, and Battalion 5, KDEC 8.

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5. 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South 5th Avenue. CH5. K-2.

61 for HBTOC. It'll be on the 24 for the westbound 202 transition ramp, off right, about halfway down the ramp. Open 42.

Coastal Call Rescue 18. K-Deck 9. Still person. 4227 North 27th Avenue. Rescue 18. K-Deck 9.

1701, KDEC 9, altered level of consciousness, 215, 5th Avenue West, engine 701, KDEC 9.

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0: 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K-Deck 9. Altered level of consciousness. 215, 5th Avenue West. 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
1: Circuit parking.
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1: 10-4, introduce the MFA. 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

Engine 172, K-deck 9, 962, I-10 at milepost 134 eastbound, engine 172, K-deck 9.

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1: 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Rescue 8. K-Deck 8.
0: 4. Sorry, Anna, this is 1310 with a traveler's break. Eastbound I-10, off of 152.
2: Back, I see 531 about 3 miles time. If you can come over to East, give me a break, that'd be great.
0: 10, we're off at the Central.

actually west of the university over past. So he can start at just prior 24th Street, grab 24th Street on ramp.

14, 30 degrees, 3052 COD Keys Fox 202, blocking lane number 2 prior to Crane. Access is 40th, Toledo, Fox.

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Engine 23, fire channel 8, fire alarm indication, 4675, East Cotton Center Boulevard, engine 23, fire channel 8. Engine 284, fire channel 812, fire alarm indication, 7333, West Detroit Street, engine 284, fire channel 812. 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Crisis response 288, K-2,

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Pay deck 8. 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

Flyer is copy the third broadcast of a safe alert locking on foot in the area of 19,000 Evans Street. Again, 19,000 Evans Street for missing juvenile on foot, locking on August 27th. Subject is a Caleb Weibel, date of birth 09/24/2012. A white male, 13 years old, 6'3", 190 pounds, with red auburn hair and blue eyes. Locking wearing a boxing top with a graphic of a female with gray shorts and black Nike shoes. Subject is diagnosed with autism, which may cause them to become easily lost. Now for the information, 11.

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Utility 29. Pay deck 2.

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Quebec 7. Silverton. 1975. East Apache Boulevard. Medic 271. Quebec 7.

0: not heading towards an unknown situation. Southbound 202, mile post 29.
1: Yeah, well, I see.
0: Temper, thank you. It'll be for our red sedan. Possibly lost control and went off into the dirt area. RP thinks they were off right near the off-ramp, but I'm sure. All HPTC checks at 0814.

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Battalion 271, D-Deck 3.

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1: Mary 32 from KS.
0: Mary 742, 10-4, thank you. Go be left on I-10, Mapos 160 for a black Hyundai. This is a tire from a dump truck. RP is going to be blocking lane on Chandler Boulevard just off the off-ramp. Dump truck is pulled over on the off-ramp. 819.
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2: Can I have you divert from M64 blocking stop on 101 map of 40?
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2: Thank you. Looking for a great Honda Civic versus another unknown vehicle. They'll be blocking the right lane. Wait, 21.
1: 5, West Main Street. Engine 271. Two deck 3.

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K-Deck 8. Park problem. 3801. East Blue Blacks Avenue. Engine 43. K-Deck 8.

0: Susan, I-64 blocking, bridge view to CW southbound 101, blocking lane number 4, just south of Cactus, access is Raintree, Kelly Trendy.
1: 58, K-9,
0: heat
1: related illness,
0: Kelly Trendy.
1: 4250, West Bayline Road, engine 58, K-9.

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Hey, deck 8. Heat related illness. 16020, South 30th Street. DH9. Hey, deck 8.

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South Priest Drive. Medic 272. Page X7.

Ladder tender 1. Pay deck 8. Altered level of consciousness. 40. North Central Avenue. Ladder tender 1. Pay deck 8.

Close that out, I already talked earlier.

0: going to the eastbound or westbound?
1: Houston 410 will be westbound. HPTSC did have no contact, but I'll be advised they should be on Cameron Boulevard just off the off ramp.
2: Related illness, 3402, North 34.
0: I'll flip around a while we're past the four.
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2: Engine 575, Engine 574, and Battalion 571. Fire panel A12. Natural gas leak. 46,618. West Stellar Drive. Engine 575. Engine 574. And Battalion 571. Fire panel A12. Engine 14. K-Deck 9. 962. I-10 at North 51st Avenue eastbound east up. Engine 14. K-Deck 9.

0: 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The dump truck is still blocking the right lane of the off ramp.
1: 1597, dump truck is blocking right lane on off ramp. 0832.

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1: Ladder 2811, K-Deck 7, Hill Burton, 3337, East Blue Jay Drive, Ladder 2811, K-Deck 7.

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to the safe Florida Lossing in the area of 19th Avenue and Evans Street. Again, also in the area of 19th Avenue and Evans Street, Lossing on August 27th, subject is Kayla of Libel, date of birth 09/24/2012. White male, 13 years old, 6'3", 190 pounds, with red and almond hair and blue eyes. Lossing wearing a black tank top, shirt with a graphic of a female, with a gray shorts and black Nike shoes. Subject is diagnosed with autism, which may cause him to become easily lost. No further information, 0847.

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0: 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I'll take the other 61.
1: Okay, 16, 10-4. Looks like there's 961 that's actually going to be standing by in Metro West.

0: Air, available 3 degrees, westbound by 10, Mapus 154.
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0: 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Thank you. It'll be for a pedestrian throwing trash bags over the pedestrian bridge onto the I-10. Pepe is sending units to deal with the pad. 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

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K-Deck 8. Difficulty breathing. 3349 North 19th Avenue. 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K-Deck 8.

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East wind strong drive. 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

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Fire channel 87. 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KVEC 7. Fall injury. 8945, East Sun Lakes Boulevard South. 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KVEC 7.

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Page 7.

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0: 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Engine 9, 10 Rescue 12, K Deck 8.

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0: 1813, K-Deck 8, abdominal pain, 4420, East McDowell Road, 1013, K-Deck 8. Engine 161, fire panel A9, fire alarm indication, 9940, West McDowell Road, engine 161, fire panel A9. Engine 22, K-Deck 8, check welfare, 7th Street and Roser Road, engine 22, K-Deck 8.
1: Debris eastbound 202, mile post 9. 10-4, thank you. 10-4, thank you. It'll be for metal debris. Prior to PTOC, blocking lanes 3 and 4 prior to McClintock. Access will be Scottsdale for 908.
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0: 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K-Deck 8. Abdominal pain. 4420 East McDowell Road. Rescue 13. K-Deck 8.
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0: second divert for a 964 motorcycle downrider. It is now sitting on the cement barrier in the center on the off left. Northbound 101 and 44.
1: Copies. Command's going to be terminated. All units have been assembled at 0931.

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P0C, it is off left adjacent to the McDonald's on ramp. You can access from Chaparral, the motorcycle and rider are going to be off left. 533.

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Paid at 9. 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West Exeter Boulevard. Engine 321. Paid at 9. Engine 285. Paid at 7. 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West Harbor Drive. Engine 285. 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

0: 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Pay that 9. Just pay.
1: Medic
0: 321.
1: They're going to be a code 34 only. He's got a 926 to 19. Do we have one that has some water? He's a little dehydrated.
0: 7. Fall injury.
2: Special finding unit with water that could assist for the 1034 101 at 43.
0: 343. Page 7.
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West Monterey Way. Ending 174. K-9.

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KDEC 9. 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West Monterey Way. Maricopa 175. KDEC 9.

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Engine 32, K-Deck 8, heat related illness, 2518, East Francisco Drive. Engine 32, K-Deck 8. Engine 2840, K-Deck 7, Hillperson, 500, North Metro Boulevard. Engine 2840, K-Deck 7,

Thank you.

Eastbound here at 60 from 188 at Black City and Power, Arizona. Henry 8, Adam 1, King Duncan. This vehicle driver was drinking from an open container. Other vehicle last seen eastbound 60 from 188. 9.7, 9.48.

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Fall injury, 8181, West Roosevelt Street. Engine 44, and F-240, K-9.

0: cover assignment, matter tender 161. Pay deck 9. Ball injury, 8181, West Roosevelt Street. Ladder tender 161. Pay deck 9. Ending 23. Pay deck 8. Ball injury, 5750, South 40th Street. Ending 23. Pay deck 8.
1: Metro East Santa Fe, North 7145. RFP was on a Valley Metro bus advising there was a subject that was acting strange on the bus. However, the vehicle is now exited on the Cosmic Stickway, and we'll get that over to PD. Nothing further. 954.

Engine 58 and Rescue 58. K-Deck 9. Internal bleeding. 4935 Red Grass Lane. Engine 58 and Rescue 58. K-Deck 9.

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KDAT2. 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

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Heat related illness. 2518, East Francisco Drive. Yes, Q32, Paydeck 8.

Checking in from Torque, westbound I-10, map is 162. Westbound I-10, map is 162. For Redstone, I was blue trailer, Florida 1028 is 2 Victor 6, 57 David. With the Ramos written on it. Erratic speed, swerving all over. Almost hitting other vehicles. No further permission, tunnel flash.

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K-9. Heart problem. 20128. West Exeter Boulevard. Medic 328. K-9. Ladder tender 1. K-9. 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

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Difficulty breathing. 4626, North 16th Street. Engine 17, Paydeck 8.

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Fire settled away. Vehicle fire. 3230, East Roosevelt Street. Engine 905. Fire settled A8.

0: 13-6397, northbound, not southbound.
1: Five, copy, northbound, 1089.

7-4-1, is able to check on an unknown situation, westbound I-10, mile post 164. Thank you. It'll be for a vehicle off-right in the bushes. No further information, 1019.

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K-Deck 8. Difficulty breathing. 4626 North 16th Street. Rescue 17. K-Deck 8.

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1: Engine 38.
0: 10-4, it'll be for 911 open line. 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
1: Yeah, actually, 7-3.

0: 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K-Deck 8. Park problem. 1441, North 12th Street. Engine 4, 10 Rescue 1. K-Deck 8.
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2: 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Blue Ranger, the code 34, stick of oxygen, there's a CD. Green Chevy Spark, I'm gonna continue westbound. 10-4.
1: Blue Ranger,
2: the
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1: Moving 0-9-5-6-4, I got a male in the desert right now. Where are we contact?
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0: Advising you just the code 34. I don't see the FEMA out here. Signal for the west.
1: Traffic will fall at 73 North 97th Street. 857 in place. Expected to put you on the.
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0: concern back for that on the situation that that car in the desert might be related.
1: 16-4.
2: Also, a green SUV off right, and here we're going to try to go out at the westbound Green Creek on ramp.
1: Well, I copy, gray SUV off right with Healer River going out at westbound Queen Creek ramp.

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Page X7. Ladder Tender 571. Page X7.

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1: Nominally mile 30 Zima, clear to be 17.
0: 10, Flora, sorry, code 4 to release air. 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
0: 10, 4, line, this is Zuma, normal traffic, 10 foot yards.

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K-Deck 8. 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K-Deck 8.

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0: 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Pager 7. Heart problem. 2121 West Chandler Boulevard. Medic 283 and Engine 283. Pager 7.
1: Okay, 5-2, Coast 1, Coast 3-4, North 5-1-1 at 43.

0: 5, Multi 98, with that debris, we saw a trash can in the middle of the 22 at Mile Post 7, so we're going to turn around and take care of that.
1: 10-4, still on the westbound side, sir.

0: 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K-Deck 7. 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Gilbert Road.
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0: 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A33, this could be a 901. 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

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Difficulty breathing. 3801, North 33rd Avenue. 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

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K-Deck 8. Altered level of consciousness. 24th Street and Bayfine Road. Engine 342. K-Deck 8. Injured person. 25,410. South Arizona Avenue. Engine 342. K-Deck 8.

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1: 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Engine 18. K-9. Special call met at 282. K-7. Park problem. 2400. North Arizona Avenue. Heavy left view tender 44, K-9, fall injury, 11. South 71st Avenue, heavy west view tender 44, K-9. Medic 321 and engine 321, K-9. Difficulty breathing, 19.
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2: Sir, can I have you take a look for call 706? I just had 9730 remove a trash can close to the mouth of 7. Can you just confirm if there's another trash can?
0: Mm-hmm.
2: 11-10.

0: So you could verify close out this debris call. We had another caller advising there was a trash can at mile post 2. HPTSC has no contact, and I know you just removed the one at 7.
1: Fine, so we can close that out.
0: Definitely, thank you, sir. Over 15.

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West Takeoff Road. Special call SQ-32. K-8. Altered level of consciousness. 24th Street and Bayfine Road. SQ-32. K-8. Engine 572. K-7. Fall injury. 36607. West Velasquez Drive. Engine 572. K-7.

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North 33rd Avenue. 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Payback 9.

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KDEC 8. Injured person. 25,410. 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KDEC 8.

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0: 736, you'll be quite a bit closer. He's down off of I-10 and Guadalupe area. Are you comfortable taking it?
1: Yeah, I'll get took around my clip, huh?
0: 736, 3, I'll leave you on the green.

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1: 736 to that. 786, do you actually assume north or south of the AV?
2: 736,
1: so
2: my chest, I'm going to take a look.
0: Welcome. 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

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K-Deck 8. Fall injury. 455 North Galvin Parkway. Engine 275 and Rescue 29. K-Deck 8.

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0: Echo 121 traffic, 50 westbound, 172.
1: Arizona, Sam, Adam, 040.

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0: 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Have a good day.
1: Special call rescue 13, K-Deck 8, heat related illness, 4643 East Oak Street. Rescue 13, K-Deck 8.

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North 124th Drive. 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

0: Vipo 121, code 20, your traffic was 160 at 172.
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Page 7, Code 2121, West Elgin Street. Fighters Response 288, Engine 283, and Battalion 282. Page 7. Special call Maricopa 175, KDEC 9. Difficulty breathing. 2, North 124th Drive. Maricopa 175, KDEC 9.

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Paycheck 7. Park problem. 3960. East Drake Road. Engine 287. Paycheck 7. West Jackson Street. Engine 1. K-Deck 8. Engine 702. K-Deck 9. Minor fall injury. 2000. South Apache Road. Engine 702. K-Deck 9. Engine 43. K-Deck 8. Cutting. 14,201, South 34th Street. Engine 43, K-Deck 8.

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K-9. 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West Atlantic Way. Engine 62. K-9.

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Fall injury, 1352, East Highland Avenue. 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

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Southeast Lake Drive. 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K-Deck 7.

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Heat related illness. 1400. South McClintock Drive. 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

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Page 7.

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Payback 9. 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West Atlantic Way. Rescue 34. Payback 9.

0: Are you available for a debris call eastbound 2283?
1: 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Negative, I'm on my way to my 42. I'm at a mile low. 21 on
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0: 31, when you're 1098 with that relay, would you be able to check for this debris eastbound 2283?
2: 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Right to 6, 20 please. Over hours. 3. 10-4-4-4-5.
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2: 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Price Road and Southern Avenue. 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

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Hey, deck 7. Heart problem. 3960. East Drake Road. Medic 281. Hey, deck 7.

0: Marshall, call Rescue 11. K-Deck 8. Injured person. 2181 East McDowell Road. Rescue 11. K-Deck 8.
1: District 10, please. Have a good day.

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Page 7. Park problem. 1403. West Homestead Court. Engine 285. Page 7.

ECS attempt to locate westbound 2249. Again, westbound 2249 is going to be a white CMC Sierra. Has a business logo. Currently in the HOV lane, almost hitting the wall and other vehicles heading further at 1237.

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K-Deck 7. Unconscious person. 301 East Orange Mall. Radar Tender 276. K-Deck 7.

0: temperature, traffic up. E-zone 60 M188. Copy it. Show you, please. Arizona, Charles, Paul, Adam, 627, and we're off left.
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2: Special call rescue 18, KDEC 9, seizure, 27th Avenue and Osborne Road. Rescue 18, KDEC 9.

741 Kennedy, turn for 962 North on 101 at 52. Mary 741. 1363, 10-4. Grace, the TLC is off right, prior University Access Broadway. It's going to be a white Chevy SUV and a black or silver unknown vehicle. He's having a slight headache with his climbing medical at 1242.

0: 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Vehicle fire. I-10 at North 99th Avenue westbound over...
1: 1338, can I get you through for an unknown situation westbound 60 at 193? This one's reported as a gray pickup off right. Mail slumped over on the driver's side with the turn signal on at 1244.

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0: 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K-Deck 8. Heat related illness. 5033. South 16th Street. DH5. K-Deck 8.
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West Homestead Court. 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
1: 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K-Deck 8. Altered level of consciousness. 1105. South 9th Avenue. Engine 6. K-Deck 8.

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Pay deck 9. Fall injury. 121. West Beautiful Lane. Ladder tender 22. Pay deck 9.

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2: Italian 281 and engine 288. KDEX 7, 962, 8202 Santana at McLean Avenue westbound underpass. Italian 281 and engine 288. KDEX 7, 962.

0: No contact. 1338, would you be able to 1019 for this 964 blocking with 2248?
1: 3. Hey, deck 7. PH 5. Hey, deck 2. Crisis care. 4041, East Thomas Road. PH 5. Hey, deck 2.
0: Surgery,
2: I'll
0: finish.
2: Can you get somebody to take
0: this close? 10-4, thank you. Looks like it's going to be 3 days of collision. Looks like one vehicle possibly.

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One involved, another is having chest pain and hard time breathing. We'll get medical started. Do you have a unit to clear for dispo for westbound 202 at 48?

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Paid at 9. Heat related illness. 1360 North 43rd Avenue. Ladder 10 to 24. Paid at 9. 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DH 9. Paid at 2.

is going to the 962 blocking west 12 at 48 first. BTOC is blocking lane number 1 and 2 adjacent to McQueen on ramp access Cooper. One vehicle is facing wrong lane. Fires on scene at 1309.

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1: 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It is now confirmed procedure. 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

0: 13-4-7. 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
1: That's 4-13-4.

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Page 7. Altered level of consciousness. 2900 West Chandler Boulevard. Meta 283 and latter 289. Page 7.

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Cadet 7, Code 1101, West Washington Street. 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Cadet 7,

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1: East Unit, Central Loki, East 12282, again, East 12282, it's going to be a white GMC Yukon, weaving all over the road, unable to maintain lanes, possible to carry one, nothing further, 13 seconds to share.
0: Ladder 2811, K-Deck 7, altered level of consciousness, Germain Road and Gilbert Road, Ladder 2811. K-Deck 7. Special call rescue 15. K-Deck 9. Heat related illness. 1360 North 43rd Avenue. Rescue 15. K-Deck 9.

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0: 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We have several ports in the area.

0: copy traffic.
1: Okay, better call that.
0: Westbound 60 at 187, Arizona, Lincoln, X-ray 91.
1: Go ahead, Lincoln, military. Sam, also expired 1231 at 25 on 2022, Jeep Compass, just under set of Tucson at 1323.
2: 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Engine 22, K-8. Engine 321, K-9, park problem, 18701, West Thomas Road. Engine 321, K-9. Ladder 281, K-deck 7, Hillperson, 1650, South Arizona Avenue. Ladder 281, K-deck 7.
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Heart problem. 18701. West Thomas Road. Medic 321. K-9.

0: 1338, can I get you started for code 34 blocking eastbound I-10-153? White minivan blocking lane number one.
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Paydeck 8. Unconscious person. 5857 South Central Avenue. Rescue 22. Paydeck 8.

0: 206 trim out with what appears to be a code 34 blocking for the transition ramp from eastbound 6 to northbound 202. Airlink 28, I'll add.
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2: All units, full traffic, is Air Force 4. 1363,

1352, going to get you started. Number one on top of eastbound to northbound transition ramp, access power.

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0: Thank you.

Tempe is 816190, and 816190, 10 minutes about 8 ago. Send it to your server. Doing it multiple times, moving in and out of the lanes. Possibly a male driver, long hair, possibly enter 309. It can be for about 10 miles per hour, swerving left to right, and a further 309.

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0: Asia, if attempt to locate, time delay is about 5 ago, southbound 101-36, again, southbound 101-36, two vehicles are tabbed with a white picture with a black trailer that says Circuit City, moving in and out of lanes. Nothing further, so just put it on.
1: Status problem, 1614, East Ironwood Drive, Meta 281, KDEX 7.

0: special call medic 271. 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Still person. 2722. South Azalea Drive. 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K-Deck 7. Engine 28. K-Deck 8. Difficulty breathing. 2140. East Bay Fine Road. Engine 28. K-Deck 8. Ladder 10. K-Deck 9. Seizure.
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1: Okay,
0: drive. Yes,
1: KDEX-8. I went out for shot stable. 24th Street, RLM. He's on our month to 10. Somebody dropped the whole box of Nayor. I mean, RLM.
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0: HP Joseph. HP Joseph. Southwest, call number 938 Lincoln, 8897 off left. They're asking for a traffic break to remove that tire debris.
1: Can I assist with that?
2: 10-4, thank you.

special call SU-1. K-Deck 8. Bill Person. 20. West Jackson Street. SU-1. K-Deck 8. Ending 274. K-Deck 7. Abdominal pain. 1155. West Elliott Road. Engine 274. K-Deck 7.

1363. Did you need me to confirm on that 1038 out of DPS? 10-4. 10-4, 7-0.

0: 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Again, North on 101.53, a black Ford SUV, Arizona 1028 of 8, Lincoln Adam 19-4. Possibly falling asleep, going in and out of lanes, lips hunched over, mouth open, going about 90 miles per hour. Nothing further at 1351.
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West Elliott Road. 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Page X7.

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1: 1331.
0: Northbound, 143 at 3, copy, ears on.
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0: 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North 24th Street. 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

London 13, K-Deck 8, heat related illness, 730, North 52nd Street, Engine 13, K-Deck 8.

Central call rescue 11. Hey, deck 8. Altered level of consciousness. 602, North 24th Street. Rescue 11. Hey, deck 8. Engine 343. K-Deck 7. Chest paint. 1435. West Baseline Road. Engine 343. K-Deck 7. Ladder tender 11. K-Deck 8. Difficulty breathing. 2500. East Van Buren Street. Ladder tender 11. K-Deck 8.

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Heat related illness. Central Avenue and Sunland Avenue. Engine 22, K-9.

0: 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K-Deck 8, CDA, 1220, North 52nd Street. 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K-Deck 8.
1: Central for bed.

0: 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Payback 7. Seizure.
1: 1334, I'm not sure if you're 1020. Would you be able to take a 964 westbound 2250?
2: 4-4 from westbound 6190.
0: Pfizer's response 2. Payback
1: 10-4, this is reported.
0: Jackson Street.
1: The gray sedan burst the wall. It said multiple people are calling in, advising it hit the yellow barrier, crossed multiple lanes from left to right, and then hit the wall.
0: Hey, Rose. Air 7. 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
1: The vehicle was attenuated at the start of the 101 ramp access at the school at 14th Centennial.

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K-Deck 8. Person choking. 5136. East Roosevelt Street. SQ-29 and engine 275. K-Deck 8. Special call SQ-57. K-Deck 9. Heat related illness. Central Avenue and Sunland Avenue. SQ-57. K-Deck 9.

0: 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Payback 2. Crisis Care. 20 West Jackson Street. 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Payback 2.
1: 1338, would you be able to make a 961 delay in the sending of 42nd Street north of the 10th?
0: 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Difficulty breathing. 2500 East Van Buren Street. Rescue 8. Payback 8. Special call rescue 22. Payback 8. Heat related illness. 730 North 52nd Street. Rescue 22. Payback 8.

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Tate at 7. Just Tate. 1435, West Bay Fine Road. Medic 272. Tate at 7.

0: 31, traffic started.
1: Engine 43 and rescue 74. KDEC 8. Code 15,810. South 42nd Street. Engine 43 and rescue 74. KDEC 8.

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0: Washington, this is 90 East Center for a pedestrian reported eastbound 60 to northbound 101.
1: Here, on the school road and Paycock Road.
0: One caller so far reporting a windmill is finished now walking on the right side of the median. Black curly hair, black shirt, no bags, will end up with your

0: 3031, debris moved off right, traffic release.
1: Seven. Altered level of consciousness. 2395, East Westchester Drive. Engine 287. Page 7.

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Page 7. Internal bleeding. 2148. East Apache Boulevard. Engine 278. Page 7. Special call rescue 908. Page 7. Silverton. 2412. East Shipman Road. Rescue 908. Page 7.

0: 161, is this collision mainline or HOV flyover? Westbound 202 northbound 101 on the main line.
1: 10-4, I'm going to check the coordinates. Jesse on east.
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1: 10-4, 1361, they're advising access on the school. It's going to be at the start of the 101 ramp.
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0: City, did you have no contact with the subject at the Drury Inn and Suites that's on the northeast corner?
1: Damn, I drove around the entire perimeter of the hotel and nobody flagged me down. I didn't see a car match in that description.
2: 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KDEC 8.

161, that's going to be the HOV flyover I saw going eastbound. I'm going to get turned around, but if you can start 926.

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K-Deck 7. 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East Apache Boulevard. Medic 271. K-Deck 7.

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Overdose. 27th Avenue and Indian School Road. 10:10. 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

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CH2. 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

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West Chandler Boulevard. 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

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Diabetic problem. 2850. South Strike Road. 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

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Medic 273. Page at 7. Special call engine 283. Page at 7. Altered level of consciousness. 2900, West Chandler Boulevard. Engine 283. Page at 7. Engine 2. K-Deck 8. Difficulty breathing. 20. West Jackson Street. Engine 2. K-Deck 8.

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Engine 43 and Rescue 32. 8-8,

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Fire Channel 86, 2N1 Medical with Hazmat, 5134, West McNeil Street. Engine 58, Jesse 58, Engine 57, Jet Q 34, Battalion 5, Rata 24, Battalion 3, Hazmat 32, Engine 32, South Deputy, Heavy Rescue Tender 8, Car 957 South, and Car 957 North. Fire Channel 86,

0: 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Engine 44, fire channel A6, oven fire, 6854, West Gilmore Street. Engine 44, fire channel A6.
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0: Pigeon 844, be advised, for call danger, patient is located sitting on a chair inside.
1: 45 to locate northbound 347 at Riggs, again northbound 347 at Riggs. Cindy, text to 911 advising a white Chevy Silverado swerving, splitting lanes, time delays about 10 ago.
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South Pike Road. Medic 285. K-7.

0: copy traffic westbound 2216. Charlie, Charles, Tom, Nora, 3291.
1: Okay.

0: 14 53, can I get you started for 964 eastbound 60 between 194 and 193?
1: Road, engine 62, K-9.

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1: 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Oh, I'm sending 857. 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
0: 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K-Deck 9. Check welfare. 1201. North 53rd Avenue. 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K-Deck 9.

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0: code 34 changed his tire about a half mile back. Is there a separate collision?
1: The original collision was caused by a passerby, so possibly just a code 34 white pickup and a silver Honda Accord off left, adjacent to Signal Butte off ramp.
0: 10-4, I've got a silver BMW copy to it.
1: 10-4, go ahead.

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1: 1611.
0: Computer froze. Am I showing 10-7? If not, could you show me 10-7 for the day, good afternoon.
1: Over the night, Alpha 10-6-4. East Uncle 10 delivery, East Uncle 2 at 5, again East Uncle 2 at 5, Cindy, a dark gray SUV, Texas 1028 of X-ray William Robert, 3617, 4 unit of Lane, MOTP, LB20, driving onto the shoulder, no longer has visual at 15-16 hours.

special call, Medic 275, Kdex 7, 962 involving a pedestrian, Rio Salado Parkway and River Drive. 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

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KF7. 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AOI. 707. South Forest Avenue. Engine 276. KF7.

Keeping at the center, locate times 2, serious, and you're going eastbound 60 at 186, another caller is advising eastbound 60 at 188, going to be a white and black city, and almost at the OT, and others swerving in and out of lanes to 702, the other caller is advising. Subaru sedan, moving through traffic, speeding up, cutting off other vehicles at 15 international.

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ND171 and Maricopa 171, KF9,

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2: Engine 6, KDEC 9, 962, I-17 at South 7th Avenue, eastbound east of. Engine 6, KDEC 9.

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Hey, deck 9. Altered level of consciousness. 2709. West Van Buren Street. Jet Q 21. Hey, deck 9. Engine 2810. Hey, deck 7. Lockout. 2190. East Nolan Place. Engine 2810. Hey, deck 7.

0: 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KDEC 8, 9-6-2-4.
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K-Deck 8.

0: 2, would you be able to take a 961 hit and run Medford southbound 101 at 55? They're standing by at their work off of Gilbert and Juniper, which is going to be Gilbert and Guadalupe. For a white Hyundai Tucson at 1529.
1: 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Engine 23, KDEC 8.

Heavy left, Defender 8. K-Deck 8. Just Payne. 1810, East Jefferson Street. Heavy left, Defender 8. K-Deck 8.

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K-Deck 8. Difficulty breathing. 8825. South 7th Street. 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K-Deck 8.

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72. Page 7. Altered level of consciousness. 4727. East Southern Avenue. Engine 272. Page 7. Ladder 10 to 1. Page 7. Just change. 20. West Jackson Street. Ladder 10 to 1. Page 7. Engine 1. Page 7. Heat related illness. 20. West Adams Street. Engine 1. Page 7. Engine 10, page 6, injured person, 3864.

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This is

0: Okay, great. Central Central is requesting your assistance for debris southbound 51 north of 1.
1: Central is reported as a large truck in number 3 has 1531.

Engine 6. K-Deck 8. 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South 7th Street. Engine 6. K-Deck 8. Jet Q-22. 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AOI. 5th Street and Rozier Road. Jet Q-22. K-Deck 8.

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deck 8. Difficulty breathing. 1850. South 7th Street. Engine 8. K deck 8. Special call rescue 1. K deck 7. Chest pain. 20. West Jackson Street. Rescue 1. K deck 7. Call rescue 15. K deck 6. Injured person. 3864 North 27th Avenue. Rescue 15. K deck 6.

0: 3-1, I'm having no contact with the two vehicles involved at the standby location.
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0: 131, and we both involve calling in, advising two different 1020s. Let me figure this out, and I'll advise 1531.
1: Both
0: of them?
1: Yeah, for one with a Ford Acadia, and another one with a Black Dodge Challenger.

0: ladder tender 11. Hey, deck 8. Enter. And we'll let us see. Ladder tender 11.
1: Info above this, please. I'll be for my detainee.
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0: Just for information, it looks like there's also a Chevy Malibu and a Kia that's at the Circle K off of Van Buren, just west of the 202 that is about, and they were also involved in the collision with a Challenger and an Altima.
1: Can we have them reroute to the apartments over here?
0: 10-4 Hall with an Alpha 253.

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0: Westbound 202 at 1, happy 10
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Nothing further at 1600.

0: Checking in, available for a traffic break at 40th Street.
1: Would you be able to assist with the traffic break? We're going to be westbound 202 40th Street. Burn injury. Gold Southern Avenue. 4th. 10 14 62 21. 48. Payback 8. And Ocean 1339, when you're 1090 with
0: that code
1: 34, would you be able to check the area on the eastbound side 202? 4th. 1338.
0: You're transporting him to the pond window with 1038, that's
1: correct. Okay, looks like we got one that has confirmed waiting on another all advice. 1052.
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0: East Unit, the MCAD, locate East 12243. Again, East 12243. It's going to be a gray plate, a Prius, temporary unknown 1028. Having across three lanes of traffic, nothing further. 6 minutes now.
1: Special call rescue 908, K-Deck 8, altered level of consciousness, 230, South 12th Avenue, rescue 908, K-Deck 8.
0: 1332, can I give you service for 964 blocking eastbound 202 at 45?
2: Wait,
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2: Patrol 27, I'm at mouth was 48 on the 202, I'll be 19.
0: 10-4, and just for information, that's possibly related to that essential locator we just put out, that eastbound 202 at 43 was also a Prius at the temporary 1028, 1628.

64 Bluffton Place, 68 Bluffton, number 1, adjacent to Cooper on-ramp access McQueen at 16th Ranger.

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1: 962, refusing flung reach. 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
2: Cancel that.
1: 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How far out is the other unit? I'll see if I can just... If we're going to go to the door at the... between... outside the Cooper on-ramp.
2: Copy. If you move Cooper on-ramp, we'll find out. GPS 10. GPS
1: 10? 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Copy. Cooper off-ramp. Does he need a break? What's he need?
2: Control 27, we're doing a break.
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2: GPS 10, copy.
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2: We're going to be eastbound 202-45. Patrol 27 wind, not 716, you advise if you need 96.
1: Patrol 27, 926, waiting for cover on the Prius, we'll be just waiting in a little bit.
2: 10-4, was there another unit covered?
0: Call medic 276. Hey, deck 7. Difficulty breathing. 1553, West 7th Place. Medic 276. Hey, deck 7. Engine 282. Hey, deck 7. Fall injury. 2601, North Pennington Drive. Engine 282. Hey, deck 7. Engine 321, K-Deck 9, Hillperson, 19137, West Pasadena Avenue. Engine 321, K-Deck 9. Special call BH2, K-Deck 8, altered left.
2: Eastern is a central with the eastbound 2239, again eastbound 2239, couldn't be
0: important. K-Deck 8.
2: Isolate a Prius, not sure if this is going to be related to a collision. Arizona 1028 of Edward 9, Adam 2, Nora 5. Almost running the RPF of the roadway, tailgating code 702. Looks like we have three calls on isolate a Prius. I'm not sure all related to 1625.
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1924 eastbound 2206 vehicle versus wall, 1600.

0: Roger, Roger.
1: It's code 34, tire blew out. They're really close to the wall. Copy 28.
0: Lara comes in. Oh,
1: fuck off.
0: Tender 175.
1: Young Adam 8, Williams 2.
0: 11,500. Maricopa 175 and Ladder Tender 175. 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
1: Ocean 1339, still nearby.
2: Suspect, he's on 1034 westbound 16 and westbound 101.

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0: Houston, Columbia, Northland 1147, again Northland 1147, City of Dove Gray, Volkswagen, Tiguan. 928 at Charles King, Adam 6347.
1: 897.
0: There's a white male beard wearing a hat, bending lane number 1, window down, swerving, unable to maintain lane, time is 3-0, break the second. Second attempt of record is going to be westbound 6184, again westbound 6184. City of Cam, Buick, no, 1028. Looks like vehicle has bullet holes in the front of the vehicle. Says it's suspicious, no driving behavior, 1629.

0: one, would you be able to switch to 961 hit and run that occurred east 16179? They're standing by off of Broadway at about Country Club.
1: Yeah, I just had a tow truck driver from Apache Sam stop by. He didn't have better information, but if he could let Chandler PD know, he contacted me and said two lights east of the I-10 on Chandler Boulevard, at one of the lights, there's a three-vehicle collision.
0: Call them, call the

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Paydeck 7.

0: 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Paydeck 8. Lockout. 4820. East Western Star Boulevard.
1: East Central looking at Southbound 101 at 55. Again, Southbound 101 at 55. Looks like two callers so far. Reporting Silver and Ethan from Sierra Area and 1028 of George William 2732. The Honda driver because he merged without a blinker. Driver started road raging with her.
0: 271.
1: 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Same vehicle, Costa County 3. 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